Welcome one, welcome all. I'm Stephen Kaleo. It's World Cafe. And Devin Gilfillian, one of our favorite artists, we've talked to him a bunch over the last decade. He was most recently in to play songs from his new album, Time Will Tell. You can check that session out at worldcafe.org. Here is new music from Devin Gilfillian. It's called Black Dog Rabbit Hole.

Annabelle Dinda, new music, The Hand, from her latest album, Some Things Never Leave, here on World Cafe. Here is new music from Nicole Atkins. The record is called Drama, and it makes its home on Chris Isaak's record label, Wicked Game. Here is When the Night Falls.

0: Smashing Pumpkins, 33, from their massive double album, Melancholy and the Infinite Sadness. Smashing Pumpkins and the Chicks have something in common. They both covered Landslide from Fleetwood Mac. Chicks before that, of course, and Nicole Atkins with When the Night Falls at the Top. We go into the archives for live performances from Nick Lowe and Hannah Jadagu next on The Cafe.
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0: Live from the archives, it's World Cafe. I'm Kaleo. Some live recordings taped for this very show. Hannah Jadagu came in for the first time in 2023, and the thing I remember was her entire first EP was written, recorded, and performed on a phone. That got her a deal with Sub Pop Records. Pretty cool story. Here she is in studio with a full band, not just a phone. It's What You Did, live from the archives.

The Jesus of Cool. One of the best nicknames in rock. It's Nick Lowe when I write the book, recorded live for the cafe in Hanajadagu with What You Did. Thousands of interviews and performances available on demand at worldcafe.org. Check it out when you have a chance. Now, change of plans. Let's dance.

0: Sometimes you just gotta dance. And that's what we did in that last set. Old 97 Dance With Me, David Bowie, Let's Dance, and Let's Dance from the Ramones. Three very different ways to get down. We have a little bit more getting down before we get gone, so stay close. This is World Cafe.
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0: 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It's Lost Boys.

0: That song, It's the End of the World as We Know It, came out in 1987. Leonard Bernstein, famous composer, died in 1990. You know what I'm thinking. Oh, yeah, yeah. He absolutely sang his own name in the R.E.M. song. Hopefully, more than once. Because how fun would that be? I'd put it on at parties. Putting the wraps on this, it's the end of the radio show as we know it. And I feel fine. I appreciate you listening. Thanks to our affiliates nationwide who make this show possible. We produce this program from WXPN at the University of Pennsylvania in Philadelphia. And we'll do it again real soon on the next World Cafe.
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So then we grew a little and knew a lot.

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0: I don't want a laugh track in the morning. 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I want music. I want stories. I want perspective. 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

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In the hallway, I panic, but then I...

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0: Inside Out. Britt Daniels and Spoon this morning at WTMD. Better Than Ever. It's a recent song from Liz Cooper. And music from Vance Joy, too, kicking off the 6 o'clock hour. This Wednesday morning, Vance Joy, Fascination in the Dark. 612, howdy, good morning, I'm Alex Courtright. And support for the morning show comes from Game Day Men's Health, providing care for men looking to feel and perform their best.
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Boys classic. Wouldn't it be nice? And something that's more than vaguely reminiscent of the Beach Boys, Panda Bear and Sonic Boom with A Question of When. 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

hands, neon temples, canyons carved by patient murderers.

UFOs and white noise, scripture and garbled.

0: Lord Huron there with Kristen Stewart talking along, telling the story Who Laughs Last. Music, too, from Shovels in Rope out of South Carolina, Hail Hail, and Beba Doobie, too. I'm Alex Courtright at 6:31, up in just a few minutes, a brand new song from Marcus King, and also checking in with Feist. It's
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Cowboy Nudes. It's music from Geese here this morning on WTMD. Geese preceded by REM, and now new music from Marcus King. Here joined by Ernest, a song called Blue.

0: Travis. Jumping back, well, a quarter century now, back to 01 for the invisible band Travis and a song called Side. Feist with Mushaboom and new music too this morning from Marcus King, a song called Blue.
1: 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And then I have no idea how we got here. 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

Music this morning from Jem, a song called They here on 89.7 WTMD Towson, Baltimore, Annapolis. Mr. Albarn and Blur there with Park Life. And speaking of Damon Albarn, of course, he was in D.C. Saturday night for a really fun show with Gorillaz at the D.C. Arena. A lot of people on stage, like 15 musicians, in addition to various vocalists and rappers who would come on and off the stage. It was quite the spectacle for sure. 7:01, I'm Alex Courtright, and support for the morning show comes from Game Day Men's Health, providing care for men looking to feel and perform their best. It's time for Acoustic Sunrise.

Here it comes. Going to be a really nice Wednesday for this, the final day of September 2026. Pleasant with times of sun and clouds, highs right around 78 degrees. Sunrise for today, this hump day morning, well, that's 7:02 according to the old Farmer's Almanac. And at 7:02, a song from the catalog of Steve Winwood, here performing a song he wrote for Blind Faith, and well played on an acoustic guitar in front of the fireplace. You can hear the crackle and pop of the wood in front of him. Can't Find My Way Home here this morning on WTMD.

0: So long. The Lumineers this morning on WTMD. Lumineers also back with a new song, Disappearing Act, from Ride Lonesome, which he will be bringing, you know, the live show, the, I guess, mellow live show. It'll be a combination, though, end of next month, end of October. And by next month, I mean, you know, tomorrow. The final Sunday of October at the Anthem. And Steve Winwood caught live, playing his guitar, playing his song Can't Find My Way Home in front of the fireplace somewhere in England on a crisp autumn morning.
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3: It's what we call ourselves, sort of like a team. 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

Nutcracker and music from Courtney Barnett, too. Hey, it's Alex. And Fontaine's DC, middle of last month, dropped a new single called Marianne. And in about 2 weeks or so, a new album from Fontaine's DC called Dopamine Chamber. And it sounds a lot like this. Marianne, TMD Baltimore.

0: Grant Green live with Sookie Sookie. Also, a recent song from Little Barry, band out of the Philadelphia area, More Bad Miles of Road, and Fontaine's D.C. with a new song, Marianne. Hey, it's Alex, and, well, off to the roads we go. Bit of a situation out in Frederick, the Frederick area. 70 eastbound and westbound between exit 42, talking about Route 17 and county line there looks to be completely closed. So, yeah, that happens to be part of your ride this morning as you're, I don't know, heading west. Just be aware of that. Otherwise, things look fairly typical for a Wednesday morning. Do have a bit of a situation. No, you know what? A couple of earlier accidents are all but cleared up now. Yeah, I mean, really, in the immediate Baltimore region, the heaviest traffic I'm seeing is, not surprisingly, over at the tunnels. Southbound Harbor Tunnel, about 11 minutes to get through. Same thing could be said over the Fort McHenry, about a 10-11 minute delay on 95 southbound between Pulaski Highway and the tunnel itself. Ooh, look at that. It's getting close to Rod and Gab time.
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1: 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Rodrigo y Gabriela, all this week, in the morning with Alex on 89.7 TMD.
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Simon and Garfunkel and Baby Driver here this morning at WTMD. Calexico with their take on the love classic Alone Again Or, and now Goose. Good times, end times. This is new. It's TMD.

0: Come Save Me, the music of Jaguar Ma here this morning in WTMD. New Pornographers from Brill Bruisers. Dance Hall Domine is what we heard from Carl Newman and company, who, by the way, are in town tonight performing at the Record Theater on York Road in Towson. New Pornographers, also a song from Goose.
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0: Good morning, I'm Alex Courtright. Oh, look at that, 7:51, which means in, well, about 10 minutes, we're in the 8 o'clock hour, which means, fans of Rodrigo y Gabriela, you've got another opportunity to win tickets to the show at the Anthem, October 20th, also a vinyl copy of their latest collection, Our Home, and you're in the running for the guitar lesson with Rodrigo Sanchez. All you got to do is identify Rod and Gab when you hear their music in the 8 o'clock hour. Silence or Silencio, it's you two. 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

A common disaster. Margot Timmons, Michael Timmons, and the Cowboy Junkies here this morning on 89.7 WTMD Taos in Baltimore, Annapolis. Television, jumping back to the landmark collection Marquee Moon for See No Evil, early 1977 Elektra Records. This was something so different. Was it punk rock? I mean, after all, television coming out of the sort of CBGB's lower Manhattan underground, but no, they pretty much rejected what people would come to know as punk rock, those punk rock power chords. Instead, Tom Verlaine and Richard Lloyd used these sort of interlocking jazz-inspired guitar arpeggios and this kind of dual lead interplay with a nearly disco-inspired rhythm section. This was something very different. Like Wire in England at the time, these guys were already devising what would be known later as post-punk, even before most people knew what punk rock was. 802, howdy, it's Alex Courtright, and support for the morning show comes from Game Day Men's Health, providing care for men looking to feel and perform their best. Off to the coast of England with you, it's Pigeon. They're going to Miami.

0: Just Stone, Tell Me About It. Vince Staples with Blackberry Marmalade. Vince Staples, by the way, at Silver Spring, performing at the Fillmore at the end of October. And Pigeon, fun ensemble out of England. Song called Miami. 8:13 today. Pretty nice, really. Times of sun and clouds this Wednesday, getting up to around 78, but a nice day to be out and about if you can.
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0: Cassius Culpepper and Believe here this morning at WTMD. Police with Canary in a Coal Mine and Slapdragon. Fun band out of Nashville with Already One. 8:30, it's Alex, and off to the roads we go. A couple of things of note, including an accident on the inner loop between 648 and Camp Mead Road. You know what? I think this is now pushed off. I think this is now cleared. Still, you're kind of tapping the brakes from about Ritchie Highway. Few-minute delay, in addition to the normal delay, I think, can be expected. Tunnels, both the Fort McHenry and the harbor, about a 13-minute delay as you head through in the southbound direction. I-97 southbound heavy, not surprisingly, between Benfield Boulevard and Generals Highway. 32 westbound, a little jammed up between Burns Crossing Road and Annapolis Road. Got a crash in the city. This is Monument Street at Central Avenue. It's actually sort of between Central Avenue and Broadway. There was a couple of other things. Let's quickly check here. Yeah, lights are not functioning properly. Sinclair Lane in both directions at Moravia Road. Heads up there. And another fender bender. This is Reisterstown Road at Northern Parkway. 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

0: can we make a start?
1: Rubber Band Man there. Mumford & Sons getting a lift from Hozier. 8:35. Well, we're in the 8 o'clock hour. Yeah, keep those ears open. When you hear Rod and Gab, you know what to do. Give me a call at the station, studio line, 410-307-1683. First person to do so wins tickets to see Rod and Gab perform live at the Anthem on the 20th of October. A copy of their new album on vinyl, Our Home is what it's called, and then you're in the running for a private guitar lesson from Rodrigo himself, Rodrigo Sanchez. And that's kind of cool, you know? He might be able to give you a couple of pointers and elevate your guitar playing. Who knows? So that happens sometime before 9 o'clock this morning. So coming up real soon. Last night in D.C., it was all about Phoebe Bridgers at the Capital One Arena. Really, really heartfelt, intense show. You know, ethereal, emotional, vulnerable. Sometimes rocking out for sure. Really great staging as well. And something people are going to be talking about, it, although it's happened before, where artists sort of require you to surrender your tech, you know, your smartphone and maybe your Apple Watch or whatever. They really want you locked in, and that's exactly what happened with these Yonder pouches. Raconteurs did it, Jack White's done it, others have done it too, but Phoebe Bridgers selling out her North American arena tour last night, it's brought this to the attention of many more people, and it's kind of wild. It's like you're not on your screen, and you're fully present for the show. Only distraction really is the person or people you came with, and it's like, wow, eye contact and conversation, what's going on here? Here's a song she wrote with Alex G, who opened the show. It's Lost Boys. Phoebe Bridgers on TMD. I bet Izzy's going to have a lot to say about this show a little later on, yeah.

0: Radiohead song, Rodrigo y Gabriela. Nicely done. First person to get it right, call and identify Rod and Gab. In the 8 o'clock hour, as we're doing every day this week on WTMD, Nick Shekels nailed it. Get yourself tickets for their show at the Anthem on the 20th of October. A copy of Our Home, their new just-released collection of songs on vinyl. And if Nick is lucky, he might just win the grand prize, too. We'll do that drawing on Friday. And that person, that lucky person, is going to win a guitar lesson with Rodrigo Sanchez. You know, a modern master, because why not? Rod and Gab there, music 2 from Wildorado, jumping back to the Latigo EP of 2017, a song called Rubble to Rubble, and music from Phoebe Bridgers. Quite the performance last night, quite the kind of sci-fi staging too. I know Izzy's going to want to talk about this quite a bit with you, so make sure you catch her show too.
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0: Good morning, I'm Alex Courtright, 8:50 here on your Wednesday morning. Going to be a nice day. Good day for a jog, maybe a long walk with the dog. Maybe while you're listening to WTMD. It's Leon Bridges now. This is new, Light the Way.

The Decemberists and a song called Severed here this morning on 89.7 WTMD Towson, Baltimore, Annapolis. From Colombia, Bomba Estéreo, Soy Yo. You know, it's me. And music too. Kind of a Latin tinge to that one from Leon Bridges. Light the Way, new music from Leon Bridges. An album coming, a big tour coming. Yeah, we're going to see more of Leon pretty soon. 9 o'clock straight up, and support for the morning show comes from Game Day Men's Health, providing care for men looking to feel and perform their best. Linda Linda's Saturday,

at the bottom of

0: Sun Little, oh me, oh my, Sun Little, now a veteran of First Thursday Festival, having done First Thursdays for us in August. Fun performance from Sun Little. Talking Heads 2 and the Linda Lindas out touring and part of Tom Morello's big Power to the People festival, as I was mentioning a few minutes ago, out at Merriweather. That happens this Saturday with Springsteen and Joan Baez and Public Enemy and all these artists, Foo Fighters. It's quite the lineup. Yeah, and that's sold out like that. No surprise there. I'm Alex, and up in just a moment is a song from George Ezra by request. And a little later on, we'll dip into Jesse Wells, too.
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Oh, yeah. X Live, Burning House of Love, Unplugged. Yep. Very different than the plugged-in one, as you might imagine. Blame It on Me, that's a song from George Ezra. And now the latest from St. Paul and the Broken Bones, it's Proxy. Come on.

hustle, no rock and roll. Unless your name's Brewster, cause Brewster's a punk. Parents let go, cause it's magic in the air. Criticizing rap shows you're out of order. Stop looking, listen to the phrase and Fred Astaire's. And don't get offended while Mace Dosey-Do's your daughter. A dry camera roll system is now set. Fly around the store under Daisy Productions. It stands for the inner sound, y'all, in your Quebec. That the action's not a trap.

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1: Not one, not two, but yeah, three is the magic number. 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De La Soul on Kimmel tonight. Amy Winehouse with Valerie and the latest from Paul Janeway, St. Paul and the Broken Bones with Proxy here on TMD.
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Tell me love and hope never die. So sings Ozomatli. Ozomatli this morning and Green Day as well. Jumping back to American Idiot. Believe it or not, 21 years ago. How did that happen? Wake me when September ends. Alas, here we are on the final day of September 2026. I'm Alex Courtwright with Wishy and a song called Fly. TMD Baltimore.

0: Hound Mouth. Ah, say it like you mean it. Music 2 from Wishy, Wishy from Indianapolis. That five-piece will be making their way a little closer to our neighborhood next month, performing, in fact, Sunday the 18th of October at Atlantis in D.C. Wishy, that brings us to 9:51, and that's about it for me. Beautiful day in store for us, by the way. If you have a chance to get out and about, maybe a long walk with a dog, that is advisable. Lovely day, times of sun and clouds, highs right around 78 degrees. Up in just a moment, it's new music from Devin Gilfillian. You, my friend, have a great day. 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

0: This is the Maryland Emergency Management Agency with a coordinated test. The emergency alert system broadcasters are testing equipment used to warn the public during an emergency. This concludes the test of the emergency alert system.
1: TMD Taxi, the latest from Michigander on TMD. Good morning. I'm Rob Tim, sitting in for Izzy Bavis today as she nurses a severe emotional hangover after her up-close personal experience, along with a bunch of TMD listeners with Phoebe Bridgers last night in D.C. Izzy will be back tomorrow. This is music from Rainbow Kitten Surprise on TMD. It's called Heart.

from their most recent album, The Former Sight of the New Pornographers with Votive on TMD. I'm Rob, and I thought we'd head on out to Manchester, England right now for music from an artist who will be coming to the Atlantis in D.C. in early November. This is Freak Slug with Girl Intentions.

0: me.
1: Actual millennial music, going back to the 2000 release, Parachutes, from Coldplay for Shiver. Also, some community amplified, Why Oak Gave Us Fortune, and we also heard from Freak Slug in that set of TMD music. Rob Timm sitting in for the just emotionally cauterized Izzy Bayviss this morning after her Phoebe Bridgers experience last night. I know that you know how much that means to her. We're going to struggle through on her behalf today. And that means music coming up from Lucinda Williams, Handsome Boy Modeling School, The Vindys, a real treat from them. And it's Fran Healy and Travis next on TMD. What's the matter, Izzy?
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2: 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Shut up!
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2: Oh yeah, I'm gonna be shredding like Armageddon.
1: Calm down. Rodrigo y Gabriela, all this week, in the morning with Alex on 89.7 TMD.

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This is music out of Youngstown, Ohio, of all places, from their most recent album, Trapdoor. 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

0: 89.7 TMD with Handsome Boy Modeling School. Who? Well, it is Dan the Automator of Gorillaz and Prince Paul from De La Soul with a song that they wrote with Jack Johnson, Breakdown. Lucinda Williams and the Vindys in that set of TMD music as well. I'm Rob Tim, hanging out in the place of Miss Izzy Bavis this morning. She'll be back tomorrow, but between now and then, we've got a whole lot of TMD music to get to, including something from Morphine, and we will hear from Tori Amos, and it's Cage the Elephant, next on TMD.
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Jim James and My Morning Jacket with Gideon on Maryland's NPR music station, 89.7 WTMD. I'm Rob Tim, sitting in for Izzy Bavis today. Jack White has been hobnobbing about out in Hollywood as he had shows there Monday night and last night. He's gotten, as you might expect, some celebrity visitors. And the one he appeared to be most impressed by was Al Pacino, who paid a backstage visit, and he posted a picture of the two of them and said, "What an honor it was that the incredible Al Pacino came to see the show last night. It was wonderful to be able to speak to him about how much I was inspired by his documentary, Looking for Richard, about the enduring legacy and importance of Shakespeare's Richard III. Just in case you're wondering whether or not Jack White truly was a Renaissance man. From his most recent album, Frozen Charlotte, this is Jack White with Neighbors Blues on TMD.

0: Community Amplified, 89.7 WTMD. That is Low-Cut Connie with the title track from their most recent release, Living in the USA, on TMD. Rob Tim in for Izzy Bavis today, and I've pulled out some music from St. Vincent. We're also going to hear from Gomez, Deer Tick, and that wonderful collaboration between Tao and Tune Yards is coming up as well.
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Out of Providence, Rhode Island, it's First Thursday alums Deer Tick with Mary Singletary from their most recent album, Coin-O-Matic, on TMD. Rob Tim in for Izzy Bavis. She is nursing that big emotional hangover after she got up close and personal, along with a bunch of TMD listeners, for Phoebe Bridgers last night in D.C. She'll be back tomorrow. We believe she will have recovered enough to actually speak at that point. Well, we have some new music for you here from Tao, as in Tao Nguyen of Tao and the Get Down, Stay Down. She's got a solo album coming out at the end of October called Show Me, and has enlisted a lot of help on this record. She's got a collaboration with Nico Case, and in this case, it's a three-way collab with Toon Yards and the Linda Lindas for Sick of the Times, new music on TMD.

Birth in Reverse. That is music from St. Vincent on TMD. I'm Rob Tim, in for Izzy, and what do you say we amplify the community a little bit with some shoegazy sort of music? A band with members from both Baltimore and Frederick, I believe. 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

0: What's the matter, Izzy?
1: My guitar playing is sad and insufficient. I'll never be a shred master.
0: I know how you can get a private lesson from Rodrigo Sanchez.
1: Of Rod and Gab? Shut up!
0: Every morning this week, Alex is giving away tickets to see Rodrigo y Gabriela at the Anthem. You also get a copy of their new album, Our Home, on vinyl, and one lucky winner will sit down for a private guitar lesson with Rodrigo.
1: Oh yeah, I'm gonna be shredding like Armageddon.
0: Now calm down. Rodrigo y Gabriela, all this week, in the morning with Alex on 89.7 TMD. 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

89.7 TMD, the godfather of glam, Mark Bolan, and T-Rex off the Electric Warrior album. On what would have been Mark Bolan's birthday had he not perished in a car accident at the age of 30 back in 1977. And man, I love T-Rex. I will make no bones about it. And a lot of other people do as well. So I thought we should feature some folks who have been influenced by Mark and his work. They are legion. And I wanted to start off with something from Nick Cave, a cover of a song off of T-Rex's album, The Slider. And a song that I think, interestingly, the way that Nick does this song really allows you to hear what David Bowie heard in Mark Bolan's work. This is Cosmic Dancer from Nick Cave on TMD.

That is Father John Misty covering Main Man by T-Rex off their album The Slider. Another song by The Slider, from The Slider before that, Nick Cave with Cosmic Dancer. And I present these covers on what would have been Mark Bolan's 79th birthday on TMD. Let's pivot to some new music now from the new album The Singer in My Band. This is Lorelei on TMD.

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89.7 WTMD. A nod to our own Izzy Bavis, who I'm sitting in for today, and her close brush with Phoebe Bridgers last night, along with a bunch of TMD listeners, as they hung out with Phoebe, went to her sound check, got the signed vinyl, and had that whole experience, thanks to your friends here at WTMD. I'm Rob Tim, sitting in for Izzy today. She'll be back tomorrow. And this is the latest from Kings of Leon, My Whole World on TMD.

0: from Ambiguous Desire, her most recent album. It is Arlo Parks on TMD with Two Sided. Hopefully you were able to attend that live lunch she did with us at Ram's Head on Stage in Annapolis. That was a lovely afternoon. Rob Tim in for Izzy Bavis today. So that means that according to custom, around about 12:30, we will have to take a look at Women Who Rock. Between now and then, though, we've got some music from the Pixies, the Strokes, Pete Yorn as well. It's all ahead on TMD. 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

The Strokes, doing their best to bolster the consumer economy, which, as you know, is very important here in America. Rob Tim, sitting in for Izzy Babis, and this is the title track from Pete Yorn's latest album, All the Beauty, on TMD.

0: Surfer Rosa is the album where you'll find that one by the Pixies. Where is my mind? An increasingly pertinent question, I find. Before that, it was Matt Hutchinson and the Big Gin with Four Leaf Clover. Rob Tim sitting in for Izzy Bavis today. And if you're sitting in for Izzy Bavis around about 12:30, you have to do Women Who Rock. And we've got that coming up in just a few minutes on DMD.
1: 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Then I'm going to immediately play it for you. That's basically my show. 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

From Hicksville, Long Island, of all places, it is the pure pop of the Lemon Twigs on TMD with Friday, I'm Gonna Love You. I'm Rob Tim. I'm sitting in for Izzy Bavis, who we all hold in very high regard. And she likes to do Women Who Rock around about this time of day. And so I think we should do that. And let's take a look at the stepsisters, Kristen Hirsch and Tanya Donnelly. They were actually best friends before they became stepsisters at a very young age. And then at it also, man, they were what, like 14, I think, when they formed Throwing Muses together. Kristen, of course, went off to quite a solo career and resurrected Throwing Muses. Tanya Donnelly became a founding member of the Breeders and then founded her own band, Belly. And Kristen has a new album out called Sugar on Blackstone. I thought we'd take a little listen to that for starters. This is new music from Kristen Hirsch. It's called Silver Beach. It's Women Who Rock on TMD.

Tanya Donnelly and Belly with Feed the Tree. And before that, Tanya Donnelly and Kristen Hirsch, Throwing Muses with Not Too Soon from their album, The Real Ramona. And we started off that set of women who do indeed rock with Silver Beach, new music by Kristen Hirsch off of her solo record, Sugar on Blackstone, which came out just a week or two or something like that ago. I'm Rob Tim, in for Izzy Bavis, and she and I share something else, aside from the love of women who rock, and that is a weird fondness for the band Wishy. This is Lovesick from Wishy on TMD.

0: John Butler Trio with Zebra on listener-supported 89.7. WTMD, Wishy in there with Lovesick as well. Great band out of Chicago by way of Madison, Wisconsin, or vice versa. Rob Tim in for Izzy Bavis today. And new music from Prince? Yes, that's coming up. Tick, tick, bang. Also, Ciara Farrell is next. It's your favorite foreign movie.
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Wilco on 89.7 WTMD, heavy metal drummer. I'm Rob Tim, in for Izzy Bayviss today. And Alabama Shakes have got a new album out. They released a month ago now called I Must Be Dreaming. They are headed our way, as they will be appearing at Merriweather this coming Saturday for the Power to the People Festival, along with, man, a bazillion other bands. From the new album, this is I Feel Hope Coming from Alabama Shakes on TMD.

0: The Revivalists on listener-supported 89.7 WTMD. Good old days. And looking forward, we have Alabama Shakes back there as well with I Feel Hope Coming. They, of course, will be at the Power to the People Festival at Merriweather this weekend. And checking the weather, speaking of Merriweather, it does not look like we will have some sort of Ocean's Calling situation for the Power to the People Festival. Looks like a very about a 16% chance of rain, I think, right now for Saturday. And it doesn't look like, you know, it would be soaking us through the day. So we'll get a better idea once we get closer, I do suppose. Rob Tim in for Izzy Bavis today. But I also have coming up a special appearance by Izzy Bavis on the Izzy Bavis program hosted today, not by Izzy Bavis.
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A fairly lofty claim by Bridget Calls Me Baby. I can take the sun out of the sky on TMD. Rob Tim in for Izzy Bavis this afternoon, and actually we're going to be hearing from her in just a few minutes. First, though, Brussels, Belgium. That's where Death Cab for Cutie is playing this evening, wrapping up a European tour. Then they're going to head off to Japan and Australia and round about that part of the globe before they eventually come back in the spring for a U.S. tour. This is Riptides from Death Cab on TMD.

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Rob Tim, in for Izzy Bavis today. Time to amplify the community. Are you familiar with this Baltimore band, Twings? Their debut album, There's a Dark Sky, is out. And this is a track from that record. It's called More Than Human. 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

0: 89.7 TMD. It's Rob Tim sitting in for Izzy Bavis, who is currently nursing her Phoebe Bridgers emotional hangover from the time that she spent with her last night. But before she experienced this cacophony of emotional energy, I sat her down to talk to her about the New Next Film Festival, which is coming up starting next Thursday, October the 1st, and it's happening at the Charles Theater. Now, Izzy, the New Next Film Festival, it's a big festival.
1: Mm-hmm.
0: Like, how many movies involved?
1: I think this year it's over 100 screenings. We have, 35 to 40 feature-length films. And then we have these short blocks that we'll be presenting, such as, we always do something with the Maryland Doc Voices. And then we have Baltimore, filmmakers. And we have the experimental filmmakers. So we have a wide range of lengths of movies, but also just so many different types come every year.
0: Okay, that seems like a lot. Now,
1: it is a lot.
0: I like movies. But this all seems a little bit daunting when, you have all of these choices. So what would your advice be for the festival curious? Perhaps not the hardcore festival goer, because some people travel all over the country and go to film festivals. But if you're just this one's right in my backyard, what would you advise people?
1: Yeah, I mean, definitely if you're interested in seeing more than, I would say, 3 to 5 films, I would definitely get that all access pass that allows you to go to any of the screenings, and it makes it a little bit less stressful of trying to run and buy tickets at the spur of the moment. It also, if you have that all access pass, you can go to the after parties, which is definitely a very fun vibe. They are in the Station North neighborhood. There's a music element, and it's a very fun experience. But if you are just in the neighborhood, even if you don't get that all access pass, getting those single tickets really allow you to experience something new, something that I didn't realize about film festivals is that a lot of these movies, you might never be able, they might not get picked up by a major, movie company or whatever.
0: And not because they're not good. It's just, it's corporate marketing America.
1: Totally.
0: Is our reality. So what would your top 3 secret tips for festival going be?
1: Yeah, I would say, look at the program and look at those liner notes. Eric Hatch, the person that curates the festival, really takes the time to screen every movie that, is submitted and then obviously accepted, and he writes a paragraph about it. And so if you just are able to go online and look at that program, you can get a sense at what the type of movie is going to be and whether or not you will connect with it. So that's my first tip. My other tips are just really lean into the festival vibe. There are going to be a lot of cool people from Baltimore, but also from all over the world coming to this festival in the Station North neighborhood. So it's a great opportunity to meet other people. And I've been saying on my show all week and last week that this is definitely a TMD friendly event.
0: Yeah.
1: You'll see a lot of familiar faces from First Thursdays, and obviously I'll be there. So it is not something that is, you have to be a film person to go to.
0: All right. So what I get out of that is festival biggest selling point, Izzy will be there. Okay, so where do we go for tickets and more info?
1: Yeah, to learn more about the film festival, just go to newnextfilmfest.com, and you will see the program, the schedule, and also just more information about the area in Station North and places you can go while you're there.
0: All right, thanks, Izzy.
1: Thanks.

0: 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And before that, and played that in forever, Fatboy Slim, Bootsy Collins playing bass, and of course, Christopher Walken in the fabulous video for Weapon of Choice as well. Rob Tim in for Izzy Bavis. I got a couple pieces of new music coming up for you, including Ziggy Marley and Get Down Services next.
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Yes, it's a trope that's just been done to death. A girl dropping acid in the field across the street from the old Yoo-Hoo factory on Patapsco Avenue in Baltimore. Really? Talking Heads, something David Byrne witnessed in his younger days for And She Was on 89.7 WTMD. It's Rob Tim in for Izzy Bavis today, and I hope you've been paying attention to Alex Courtright in the morning this week, because not only does he have tickets for you to see Rodrigo y Gabriela at the Anthem coming up on the 20th of October, but one of you lucky little ducks is also going to get a personal guitar lesson from Rodrigo Sanchez of Rodrigo y Gabriela. This is from their new album, Our Home, and it's the first ever track with vocals that Rodrigo y Gabriela have released. It's Somos Como Tú on TMD.

Fool's Gold is the song by Buffalo Traffic Jam out of Bozeman, Montana, which is a place where many of your traffic jams are, in fact, bison-related. Rob Tim in for Izzy Bavis today, and we set our sights now on a place that was recently declared the worst country on earth. It was an official, well, semi-official proclamation. Canada is the hellhole I speak of, and this is Kiwi Jr. with Blowing Up on TMD.

It's the Stones on TMD with Stray Cat Blues. Rob Tim in for Izzy Bavis. And have you ever decided, for no apparent reason, to start watching an old TV series again? We just decided to start watching The X-Files from the beginning. I don't know why. I do know, though, that this is Baltimore music from Splitsville off of their Ultrasound album. It's called Home on TMD.

0: 89.7 WTMD with the Killers. Mr. Brightside, Brandon Flowers of the Killers, of course. His new solo record is a country western outing, and I do celebrate country albums that are not of the, you know, what they all are these days. So good for you, Brandon. Rob Tim in for Izzy Bayviss today, and I can feel some Mason Jennings coming on. Also, a couple of bands that are going to be headed our way, one of whom I didn't even know was still together, and the other of whom is celebrating their 50th year of touring. That's all ahead on TMD.
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some music out of Portland, Oregon for you there on TMD off of their most recent release. It comes in waves. That is New Constellations. Rob Tim in for Izzy Bayviss today. And I was surprised to see that Flamin' Groovies are touring. In fact, they're on tour opening for The Damned, and that tour will be coming to the 930 Club on the 21st of October. But if you want to see just the Flamin' Groovies for like about a third of the price, they will be playing at Auto Bar on the night before, October the 20th. Still fronted by Cyril Jordan on vocals and guitar. Here's one of the tracks that he wrote for Flamin' Groovies. Shake Some Action on TMD.

0: Jeff Buckley on 89.7 WTMD from his Grace album, of course. And before that, The Damned with Smash It Up and The Flamin' Groovies, those two bands coming to the 9:30 Club on the 21st of October. Just The Flamin' Groovies coming to Auto Bar the night before on the 20th. Well, that's going to do it for me, Rob Tim. It's been a delight sitting in for Izzy today. Such a delight, I'm going to do it again on Friday. So, my friends, between now and then, please be well, stay safe, do good deeds, and may God save the Republic. 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

MGMT with Time to Pretend on Maryland's NPR music station, WTMD, Bayside Statewide. I am Rich Rudell, and coming up this hour, we have music from Ben Harper, Cage the Elephant, Lucinda Williams, and more. This is from his new album, which was released on August 7th, Chuck Timely and the Hourglass, its Role Model with Joy.

0: 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I'm Rich Rudell. 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Rudell, R-U-D-E-L. Today's 5 o'clock shadow, we're going to celebrate another birthday. And this guy's birthday really can't be done properly without breaking a few couple shadow rules. So we will. I mean, who needs rules anyway? Rules are really just suggestions somebody wrote down with confidence, although I don't think the Shadows rules are written down. That's coming up at 5. I'm Rich Rudell. 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

New music from Remy Wolf. That's Bottle from her latest album, Mud, released back in August. Did I just say back in August? Like that was a long time ago. Yes. Yes, I did. It's fall now. August is dead to me. Rich Riddell on WTMD. This is Ben Harper.

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1: You didn't get me that time. Sometimes that last little part gets me and I start talking and then I'm like, oh, I gotta shut up, but I didn't have to there. That's the title track from Cage's The Elephant's Social Cues. That record came out in 2019 and won the Grammy for Best Rock Album. Their second time winning that one. Other news, LeBron James apparently took a helicopter to work today. He took a helicopter from Philly to New York for practice, and I drove here. So we're basically living the same life. Mine just has more beltway. Rich Rudell on WTMD, Maryland's NPR music station. It's your favorite foreign movie.
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Lucinda Williams, the legendary Lucinda Williams. Also, Lucinda is from Lake Charles, Louisiana. She shares that distinction with famed jazz singer Nellie Lutcher, Van Dyke Parks, a Mississippi-born composer, and Paul Groves, an opera singer. So a treasure trove of musical ability from Lake Charles, Louisiana. On the way, we have The Who, R.E.M., and Keane. This is Ren for Short with Annie Get Your Gun on WTMD.

0: REM with Driver 8 on Maryland's NPR music station WTMD. I'm Rich Trudell. REM's digging back into Reveal for its 25th anniversary. The expanded edition is coming November 20th. And the really cool part is the Black Sessions revealed. 17 songs recorded for Radio France in Paris in 2001. They didn't really tour Reveal, so hearing those songs live is, from that moment, is kind of a rare thing. You get The One I Love, Losing My Religion, Man on the Moon, and a bunch of Reveal tracks with Imitation of Life from that session out now. And apparently, the plan back then was to make a summertime record. They just sort of accidentally did it. I respect that. Sometimes you don't know what you made until 25 years later, somebody puts it on neon orange vinyl.
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sadly, that is an amazing song, but sadly, I have a hard time not picturing football every time. Yes, football fans have ruined, I wouldn't say that, but have made me think of it differently than I used to. Brand new U2 coming up. Their new album, Carnival de Luz, arrives November 13th. Their first full album of new material in 9 years. And yes, a tour is coming. They're already talking ticket pre-sales, but no dates yet, which is U2 way of saying start emotionally preparing your credit card. Here's Silencio, new U2 on WTMD, Maryland's NPR music station.

0: That's Biba Doobie. All I Did Was Dream of You, featuring the Marías. And she has a new album out. That's not from the new album, though. Her new album, Pylon, came out September 18th, and she brought some pretty great company with her. Chino Marino from the Deftones, Haley Williams, Brendan Yates from Turnstile all show up on the record. It's a guest list that sounds like they got into my Apple Music playlist. It's Rich Trudell. 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

Monrovia Field Song on 89.7 WTMD. If you're hanging out with me this afternoon, I'm at RW Rudell on Instagram. Come say hi. Traffic coming up in 5 minutes. I'm Rich Rudell. And right now, let's go back to 1966, one of the greatest organ riffs ever committed to tape. Question Mark and the Mysterians with 90.

0: Black Crowes, Hard to Handle on Maryland's NPR music station. 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Stop and go from the Route 2 spur up through the Harbor Tunnel. That's going to cost you about 16 minutes. On the Beltway, the inner loop through Ruxton is heavy from Green Spring Avenue to Lock Raven Boulevard, costing you about 12 minutes. And in Arbutus, another 10-minute slowdown on the inner loop between 95 and Security Boulevard. It's always the same spots. Down in Jessup, southbound BW Parkway is stop and go between 175 and 198. Again, another 10 minutes. I'm Rich Rudell. That's traffic on 89.7 WTMD, Maryland's NPR music station, Bayside statewide.
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That's The Shins with Australia on Maryland's NPR music station, WTMD. And it was a pretty cool Queen reunion in London Monday night. Brian May joined his old bandmate Roger Taylor at the Roundhouse for We Will Rock You and Radio Gaga. May said it afterward, it was nice sharing the stage with his old buddy Raj. And I like that after all these years, Brian May still refers to Roger Taylor like they occasionally meet at the Home Depot. Hey, Raj. Taylor just wrapped up his UK tour. This is We Will Rock You on Maryland's NPR music station, WTMD.

0: Snow Patrol with Run on WTMD, Maryland's NPR music station. And I remember when I first saw Snow Patrol, I saw them at the 930 Club in about 2005. I said, this is a great new band. They were new to America, but they had been hard at work for already 11 years at that point. They just put out a 20th anniversary issue of Eyes Open, their Grammy-winning 2006 album. It's Rich Rudell coming up. More Total Music Discovery on Maryland's NPR music station. New Queens of the Stone Age, Blur, not new Blur, but new Queens of the Stone Age and Blur as well. All of that's coming up. I'm Rich Rudell.
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Another one of those songs you might hear at down at M&T Bank Stadium. So I have the 5 o'clock shadow coming up, and we are breaking rules. Actually, we're breaking them three times because Mark Bolan was born on this day in 1947, and doing a Bolan birthday shadow with one song seemed unreasonable and not responsible at all. So we've got Joan Jett taking on Jeepster plus two from T-Rex themselves. I'm Richard L. 5 o'clock shadow for Mark Bolan coming up on WTMD. Right now, this is New Queens of the Stone Age, Easy Street, featuring Nikki Lane.

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4: All right, 5 o'clock shadow time, and today we are celebrating Mark Bolin, born on this day in 1947. So naturally, we're going to start with a Maryland girl, Joan Jett. Bolin was one of her teenage idols and a big influence on her guitar playing, and in 2020, she recorded this for the Bolin and T-Rex tribute album, Angel Headed Hipster. And since it's his birthday, one shadow isn't enough. We're breaking the rules today, two from T-Rex themselves, still to come. First, Joan Jett taking on Jeepster on WTMD, Maryland's NPR music station, Bayside Statewide.

Joan Jett with Jeepster, and I've loved Mark Bolan forever. In fact, a Mark Bolan t-shirt once got me an interview with Josh Homme from Queens of the Stone Age at Lollapalooza. He saw the shirt, liked it. We started talking, and suddenly he's like, yeah, I'll sit down with you. And I'm interviewing Josh from Queens of the Stone Age. So apparently my career strategy has been wear the correct t-shirt and see what happens. The next one is from Slider, 1972. It actually came out as a single before the album and went all the way to number one in the UK. Birthday rules are still suspended. T-Rex, Telegram Sam, on WTMD, Maryland's NPR music station. It's the 5 o'clock shadow.

0: T-Rex, bang a gong, get it on. And Mark Bolan would have been 79 today. We had Joan Jett doing Jeepster, Telegram Sam from T-Rex, and then that one. Three songs for a 5 o'clock shadow, which is absolutely not how this feature works. But it's Mark Bolan. Rules seemed like the least rock and roll way to celebrate him. Happy birthday, Mark. I'm Rich Rudell on Maryland's NPR music station, WTMD.
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That's new Fontaine's DC Marion, and I really like that band. They keep getting weirder, and they don't make a big deal about getting weirder. There's a whole new record coming, Dopamine Chamber, out October 16th, and they describe it as the idea is basically stepping into a room and letting each song mess with your mood in a different way, which, yeah, that sounds like a great Fontaine's DC record. I'm Rich Rudell on Maryland's NPR music station WTMD. This is Late Night Thoughts with Days Like These.

0: Jack Johnson with Upside Down on Maryland's NPR music station. 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It's a big problem on southbound 95 coming out of the Fort McHenry Tunnel. A overturned truck, which is on fire, has two right lanes blocked, and you are going to be crawling from Dundalk Avenue. The Harbor Tunnel isn't much better. Southbound 895 is about 19 minutes through the tunnel. Northbound from the BW Parkway through the Harbor Tunnel has taken up to 32 minutes. And northbound 95 from the Beltway to Fort McHenry is 23 minutes. And southbound BW Parkway through Jessup is touch and go for about 19 minutes. And the inner loop is a little slow moving compared to the other things. It's 13 minutes and about 12 through Towson. That's traffic on 89.7 WTMD. I'm Rich Rudell on Maryland's NPR music station.
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Redbone, Come and Get Your Love on Maryland's NPR music station, WTMD. Jack White had some company in L.A. Monday night. Nick Valensi from the Strokes jumped up for the Raconteurs' Broken Boy Soldier, then stuck around while Jack played Bless Yourself live for the first time. But backstage, Al Pacino showed up. Apparently, Jack and Pacino talked about Shakespeare, Richard III, which sounds completely normal. If I got 5 minutes with Pacino, I'd probably just yell, hoo-ah! Yep, that's it, and I'd regret it, just like I regret doing it right now. Here is I'm Shaking on WTMD.

0: Sometimes cake makes you laugh. Sorry. Cake with Sheep Go to Heaven. Weird song. Weird band. And you know I like to keep it weird around here. Although cake calling a sheep song Sheep Go to Heaven might actually be one of the normal things cake has done. I'm Rich Riddell. More Total Music Discovery on the way. Portugal the Man, the Linda Lindas, and Brittany Howard all coming up.
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0: Brittany Howard with Stay High on WTMD. And she'll be at Merriweather this weekend for Power to the People. So will I. Hopefully I'll see you out there. The lineup is ridiculous. Like, at some point it stops being a lineup and becomes somebody just naming every band they like. Who do you have? Foo Fighters, Dave Matthews Band, Tom Morello, Bruce Springsteen, and so many more. I hope to see you guys out there. I'm Rich Rudell. 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

That's new Foo Fighters. That's Window. And that was released just this month, September. They've got a pretty good weekend coming up. Friday night, they're opening for AC/DC at MetLife in Jersey for the rescheduled final show of the Power Up Tour. Then they head our way. Foo Fighters are part of that ridiculous Power to the People lineup at Merriweather this weekend. I'll be out there too, presumably trying to figure out how I'm supposed to see that many bands in one day. It's Richard L., and this is NRBQ on Maryland's NPR music station, WTMD.

0: That's Fluorescent Adolescent on WTMD, Maryland's NPR music station, our Arctic Monkeys. I remember catching those guys at Sonar here in Baltimore on their first U.S. tour. I think it was like 2005, 2006. 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The hype around them was so ridiculous, and you could tell pretty quickly, yeah, they're not going anywhere. 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

0: That's The Strokes, Under the Cover of Darkness. And coming up tonight at 7, Raina Duris takes over for World Cafe, and she's hanging out with Freako, the Chicago duo who've gone from playing tiny DIY rooms to becoming one of the really interesting young bands to come out of that city. They'll talk about the music, how the band came together, and you'll hear them perform live. That's Freako with Raina Duris and World Cafe tonight at 7, right here on WTMD, Maryland's NPR music station.
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Michigander with Taxi on Maryland's NPR music station. It's Richard L. And I forgot to say goodbye, so I came back in and I said, hey, let me say goodbye to Baltimore. Goodbye, Baltimore. Be kind to each other. Don't be animals. And I will talk to you again tomorrow evening. Here's Nirvana.

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3: After releasing their debut album, Where We've Been, Where We Go From Here, Chicago band Freako really took off. That album got rave reviews. They were called a band to watch, and like any new buzzy band with an album to promote, they went on tour. A lot. Opening for bands like Flaming Lips and Modest Mouse, and playing festivals like Lollapalooza and Newport. And those touring adventures, the places they went, the people they met, those started to shape the songs on their new sophomore album, Something Worth Waiting For. Coming up, you're going to hear Freako perform an exclusive mini-concert recorded live earlier this year. They play a bunch of songs from that new album. That's on the way, a mini-concert with Freako today. I'm Raina Duras, and this is World Cafe. You'll spend the rest of the hour hanging out in Chicago listening to artists from that city, except for right now. This guy is from England. He last played in Chicago exactly 3 years ago today. His name? Peter Gabriel. Sledgehammer.

Hello, I'm Rena Duris. This is World Cafe. Chicago has a thriving indie rock scene. You're going to hear one of the city's latest breakout bands in a little bit, have an exclusive live mini concert from Freako on deck for you. But it's not like Chicago being a music hub is anything new. A few other big acts from the Windy City coming your way first, starting with Wilco, Random Name Generator.

0: Chicago from Sufjan Stevens. And in a minute, one of Chicago's buzziest young bands, a mini concert from Freako, is next on World Cafe.
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0: Hey, this is World Cafe. I'm Raina Duris. Freako is a band from Chicago. In a recent interview with Chicago station WBEZ, they said they owe everything to the Chicago scene and their experience coming up in it. But like any band who wants to really make a go of it, they've also spent a lot of time away from home, on the road, touring. And that experience gave them all sorts of inspiration when it came to making their latest album, Something Worth Waiting For, produced by John Congleton. It's the follow-up to their debut, Where We've Been, Where We Go From Here, which not only put them on the map here in the U.S., but also caught the attention of fans half a world away in Japan, leading to them playing shows in Asia. You may have first heard Freako here on the World Cafe back in 2023 when we featured them on our Sense of Place Chicago series, but they've seen a lot since then, and you might be able to hear that coming through in the first song of this live set today. This was recorded earlier this year for World Cafe. It's an exclusive mini concert from Freako, beginning with the title track, From Something Worth Waiting For.
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1: 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That's a song from their latest album, Something Worth Waiting For. 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I'm Raina Duras, back in a moment with more World Cafe.
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1: 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They're part of the same Chicago scene. This is Horse Girl, Switch Over.

You're listening to some of the sounds of Chicago on World Cafe. I'm Raina Duris. Lots of alternative rock there. You heard Urge Overkill with Sister Havana and Smashing Pumpkins Tonight Tonight before that. But Chicago has also given us lots of funk and soul too, like this one from Rufus, Tell Me Something Good.

0: Chicago's Earth, Wind, and Fire with Let's Groove, taking you to the end of this hour of World Cafe. Thanks again to Chicago's Freako for that mini concert that you heard earlier. And thanks to line producer Will Loftus for his work on that session. Also, thank you to our affiliate stations all across the country who bring this show to you. And thanks to the whole team here who make it. We produce it at WXPN at the University of Pennsylvania in Philadelphia. I'm Raina Duras. Thanks for listening to World Cafe from NPR.
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5: 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I'll tell you what she's singing about in this new one, and you'll hear it coming up this hour. Look at him.

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1: Plus, you'll hear new music from Orville Peck. And you will hear new music from this band who just started a tour in Europe. That's Lake Street Dive. You'll hear them and more on the way. I'm Rena Duras, and this is World Cafe. No matter how far it feels like you've grown from someone in time or in space, this song is a reminder it's never too late or too far to try to come back together again. 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